0: Apple. Alpha, one Python, Foxtrot Alpha has been removed from the vehicle in the hands of QAS. They'll be transferred to King Roy Hospital.
1: Python 462 Alpha, one Python, Foxtrot Alpha has been removed from the vehicle in hands of QAS. Will be transporting to King Roy Hospital. Dead head.
2: Python 464 Alpha, 474 Alpha, Michael, over.
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0: 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Firefighters are assisting QAS.
1: 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I have 5 reserves to QAS.

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1: Tricom 452 Alpha, Tricom is reading you loud and clear. You are also registering with us as alias 452 Alpha, over.
0: Tricom 452 Alpha, loud and clear also, acknowledge message, over.
1: Roger 452 Alpha, in addition, all radios have cleared from 473 Delta and have come across 452 Alpha now, over.
0: Tricom 452 Alpha, acknowledge last.
1: Receive 1053.
2: Tricom 474 Alpha, pass Michael.
1: 474 Alpha, stand by. Tricom 473 Alpha, 473 Alpha, Michael. Tricom 473 Alpha, 473 Alpha, Michael, over. Here is 1053, Tricom 474 Alpha, turn out to truck fire on fire near BP Forest Glen northbound, approximately 7093 Bruce Highway, Forest Glen. 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
2: Tricom 474 Alpha, acknowledge fire, show us turning out, over.
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1: Foxham 474 Alpha, over.
0: Foxham 474 Alpha, we've traversed from Rochelle Road south to Sunshine Motorway on the highway. I never see anything. Have you got any further details of this incident, over?
1: Foxham 474 Alpha, you've traversed from Rochelle Road south to Sunshine Motorway and highway, requesting further details. 474 Alpha, be advised, the truck is located at BT, Forest Glen, northbound, over.
0: Foxham 474 Alpha, acknowledge last. Can you confirm the truck is on Bruce Highway? Over.
1: Foxham 474 Alpha, negative. The truck is at the BT service station, Forest Glen northbound. You parked in the outside car park away from the Bowsers, over.
0: Foxham 474 Alpha, acknowledge last.
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0: 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Appears that the fire is out. 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
0: Park on 473 Alpha, Florida Distinguished Flight of our arrival, under control, stop, taking particulars over.
1: Park on 473 Alpha, fire extinguished prior to your arrival, under control, stop, taking particulars. 473 Alpha, confirming stop is also joyous. 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
0: Park on 473 Alpha, that's affirmative. 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
1: Mark on 473 Alpha, over.
0: 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Code 4, over.
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1: 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Yeah, we're responding and have Bravo bring keys over.
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1: Yeah, roger that, Falcon. Have we received any word back from 436 Bravo?
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0: 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Echo, correction the crew numbers, there's total crew number for 3, 1 and 2, over.
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0: 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Michael 432 Bravo, can we have you number 91 Wellington Prison 1 Donna? 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

0: 41, the flight four comp.
1: Gulf Coast 41, go ahead, over. Fire
0: comp,
1: Gulf Coast 41, over.
0: Fire comp 41 is a crew of one, and a unit is heading from Biggin Rural Fire Station to Bundaberg Rural Fire Station dash comps.
1: Fire comp, Gulf Coast 41 with a crew of one. Confirm you're heading from Biggin to Bundaberg, over.
0: Confirming, Biggin to Bundaberg, Rural Fire Brigade Station, head office.
1: Received 1248.
0: Job is to return 41 back and get another unit for Biggin.
1: Roger, returning the North Coast 41 unit back and getting another vehicle for Biggin 1248.

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1: 482 Alpha, 482 Sierra, both responding. 482 Alpha, then both for call Company Mobile, over.
0: Fall Company 1 on 482 Alpha, acknowledge.
1: 1251.

0: 168 Alpha, that's affirming 6868 Curtin Street. 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
1: Welcome, Kiwanis 482 Alpha, pass message.
0: 482 Alpha, Quinton England is requesting wind stage. Over.
1: Yes, welcome, 482 Alpha. Is there a Queensland Fire and Rescue appliance on scene already? Over.
0: Welcome 482 Alpha, that was negative. 481 Alpha has run the details, but has not yet responded.
1: Yeah, fire from 482 Alpha. At this point of time, without understanding the fire scene, I'm unable to give a staging area. I'll look on the map and try and get back to you with a staging area.
0: Mark on 482 Alpha, that's all received. Full advice QAS, just stand by for staging 12:55.

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0: 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QAS can stage at number 52 on Peachester Road. 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
0: QAS can stage at 52 Peachester Road. 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
0: 481 Alpha.
1: 481 Alpha, over.
0: 481 Alpha, responding crew 101.
1: 481 Alpha, responding crew 101, 1700.
0: Viacom Kalana 482 Alpha, over.
1: Viacom 482 Alpha, over.
0: And Viacom, can we have all responding QSD appliances be on TAC channel 2210, over?
1: Viacom 482 Alpha, requested to have all responding QSD appliances be on TAC channel 2210, 3301. Viacom 481 Alpha, over.
0: 481 Alpha, received.
1: Roger, receive 1301, Viacom 482 Sierra, over. Viacom 482 Sierra, over.
0: Sierra.
1: 482 Sierra, did you copy last update? Viacom 482 Alpha, over.
2: Viacom, that's a negative, log on the phone side, giving.
1: Roger 482 Sierra, they have requested that all responding to the appliances be on tech channel 2210, over.
2: I've gone copy 2210.
1: SLA 1302.
2: That Alpha.
1: Viacom 468 Alpha, over. 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
0: 41 Alpha, Ross, sorry, to QAS, QBS in attendance, this is of AQR control. Captain Jetway is the controller, 41 Alpha is the control vehicle. We're just doing installs off and we'll let you know.
1: Michael 41 Alpha, you've arrived for 2 QAS QBS in attendance. The system will be known as QR Control. I'm in control of Captain Chapman, control vehicle 41 Alpha. We're going to be doing a 9 on the follow-up, so 13 QR Alpha.

0: calling Golden 4, 81 Alpha, POR Control.
1: E1 Control,
0: situation is we have two 1.25 litre Coke bottles that appear to be filled with some kind of acid and aluminium foil. One is ruptured, has a very small 1 meter by 1 meter impact with no injury involvement. We're in action case one, cooling the second bottle, which is deformed, but doesn't look like the reaction stopped. So we'll be cooling that with a water line from 25 meters.
1: Michael 41 Alpha V1 Control, you have two 1.25 litre Coke bottles. Appears to be filled with some kind of acid and aluminium foil. One is ruptured. There's a small 1 by 1 metre impact with no injury involvement. You're in action cooling the second bottle. It's deformed, but reaction has stopped. You're cooling that with waterline 25 metres. 32
2: Alpha.
1: 5 Alpha, over.
2: 468 Alpha, we've gained access. QAF in attendance.
1: 468 Alpha, you've gained access. QAF in attendance, 13 to 7.

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1: Are you available for a flight, over?
0: I'm halfway to Shoulders at the moment, but whereabouts is the fire call? I can turn around and go to it.
1: Coast 41, we have a report of a grass fire with explosions at 180-180 Old Coast Road at Bigden. Over.
0: Can you let Rob know in Bundaberg that I'm turning around and going to that job, or can you find out if he wants me to turn around and go back to that job, and I'll just pull up and be on radio or phone? Can you find out for us, please?
1: London North Coast 41 requesting to contact Bob at Bundaberg. Can you confirm the name of Bob? Over.
0: I'll give him a ring. I've got his number. I've just pulled up. I'll give him a ring.
1: London North Coast 41, Michael will stand by 3309.
2: Coast 41, Mike Graham at 34.
1: Mike Romeo 34, over.
2: Mike Romeo 34 is trying to call North Coast 41. Message received. I'll let the office know. Over.
1: Roger, Mike Romeo 34, it's message for North Coast 41. The message has been received. I'll let the office know. 1309. Mike from North Coast 41, copy acknowledgement. Mike Romeo 34, over.
0: I copied that. Would they like me to turn around and go back to that fire? I know we're all roughly where that fire it could be.
1: Roger, North Coast 41, received. That's that location.
0: I'll probably be 20-25 minutes. Can you find other crews to maybe assist?
1: Roger, North Coast 41, received. 20-25 minutes. North Coast 41, be advised. We have got 413 Alpha, 423. 3 Alpha, Bangor and Gilbo rural all attached, over.
0: Oh, I'm Bangor, mate, so yeah, I don't know what other Bangors you've got going.
1: Received, 1310.
3: Four one Alpha, do you like to call? Voice of license, the issue on that little planet Earth. We've got a 10 meter exclusion zone, entering action phase 1, cooling, problem, deformation on the second device, everything overpressurized, appears to be reducing.
1: Alpha, you are control, both devices on created 10 meter exclusion zone in action phase 1. Deformation of the device has been overpressurized.

0: Coast 41, back to Viacom. Can I have an address for that Old Coast Road fire in Bigland, please?
1: I'm on North Coast 41, be advised the address is 180-108 Old Coast Road, Bigland, over.
0: Yeah, Bigland, North Coast 41, that's Bigland, is en route. Will be about 25 minutes.
1: North Coast 41, you're acknowledged location, ETA 25 minutes as well.

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1: you want Alpha Zero Control.
0: The portal we're observing and cooling is approximately 1/3 full of yellow liquid and aluminium foil. Reactor appears to have stopped. We're still in active cooling.
1: Flycom 481 Alpha, vehicle study on engine was low. Flycom received disturbing engine cooling in the third full of a liquid and aluminium foil. Reacting appears to have stopped, still in active cooling. Yeah. 481 Alpha, VY Control, can you stay on this server?
0: Yeah, 481 Alpha. What appears to be a 1.5 litre coke bottle. There is no C4 motion, but C4 motion is reducing and the reaction has stopped. We've evacuated the immediate area and a reaction one line takes one cooling, so about 20 metres away.
1: The 481 Alpha View Up Control, your 1.5 litre coke model with C4 motion. The C4 motion is reducing and the reaction has stopped. Evacuation in the immediate area, in action 1 line of 320 from that distance away.

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1: Mike, 413 Alpha, over.
0: 413 Alpha, responding to the crew of 1 and 1.
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0: iPhone North Coast 41, for your information, we do have 413 Alpha. 423 Yankee, 423 Alpha, and appliance from North Delano Rural and the Ganges Fire Appliance all responding to this location. You will be the first arriving appliance. We'll wait for your SIT rep to confirm if further resources are required ever.
2: I'm probably 5 minutes away, maybe 10. I'm only in personal farm working uniform. I haven't got any firefighting uniform at the moment or gear with me. So I will go to the fire, and once somebody else gets there, they can relieve me, and then I'll go and get my gear from home.
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0: Can you put a stop on all other crews? Maybe bar bigger than the truck, bigger than the red truck was coming.

0: on North Coast 41, stop at all other appliances unless the red truck from Higginson is coming. 13-6.
1: The crew is just the bigger than this red truck, maybe.
0: Mike, I'm not sure, 41, be advised that Higginson red truck does not have a crew. We will talk to Higginson.
1: Put a stop on all other crews then. Or if there's a close unit coming, just send one other unit, that's all we need.
2: All acknowledge 3031. Mike, on to all appliances responding to Old Coast Road, Bigenden, downgrade code 30, road speed. 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
1: ICOM 413 Alpha, if there's any update as to whether you're still required. 413 Alpha, do you see being likely the second of my recent location if you supply
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1: Alpha, do you want to go? 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
1: Alpha, 2AS, 41 Alpha, do you want to go? 2AS,

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0: Mike, I'm South Colleen 41, over.
1: South Colleen 41, over.
0: South Colleen 41 with a crew of 1 and South Colleen 51 with a crew of 1 en route to the hazard reduction burn at Range Road. This place which was done yesterday, over.
1: I come South Colleen 41 and South Colleen 51 with 1. Hazard reduction burn on Range Road today.
0: 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Icon Kiwana, 423 Yankee, over. 423 Yankee. Icon 423 Yankee, confirmation from the DMO. All danger of flight, all danger, shy 51 and turbine of flight, code 40, send station over. All danger of flight, code 40. Roger, 423 Yankee, all the speed, acknowledge 34. 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
2: Come Kiwana, North Carolina 51, over.
1: North Carolina 51, over.
2: North Carolina 51, mobile with a crew of 3 to Old Coast Road, over.
1: North Carolina 51, flight crew of 3, 13-41.

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North Coast, 41, that's

41, we have got this fire at Old Coach Road, all contained in black area, heap of timber, stuff burning. 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

0: from Moscow 41, he's got fire open in the black area. 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This is
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2: Can I get Queensland Power or Queensland Energy Bigden come out to a power pole number? 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
3: Flight on Book Test 41, requesting Ergon Bigden to come out to address power pole number 2125710. All acknowledged, 1348.
2: Very much, mate, we're still doing mop-up work in here, tractor working, pulling logs and that into the black zone, at least 10 to 15 metres, and I'm still doing mop-up work around the edge with the farmers.
3: Fire on, still says 41, still doing mop-up here, tractor pulling logs into the black zone, 10 to 15 metres, doing work with the farmers. North Coast 31, all acknowledged. For further backup, we have got 413 Alpha almost on sea, and North Solano 51 with continuing at road speed to give you support, over.
2: Probably won't need any of them, but if they turn up, that'll be greatly appreciated. Mate, can you see if you can get an answer on the hire of this tractor, please?
3: Bycom, North Coast 41, acknowledged, and requesting an answer from the tractor. North Coast 41, who are requesting formal 1.5 hours of use of the tractor, and also can you confirm, is that the landowner's tractor he's using, over?
2: This is a private contractor, dash farmer next door, trying to save his loosen crop from the fire getting into his loosen crop. He has been here probably an hour already with his tractor. So that's what I thought. Or half an hour to an hour already. He is now pulling all the logs and everything back into the dead zone. All he requests is a bit of time and maybe a bit of diesel.
3: Five North North Coast 41 acknowledged. Neighbour has been on the tractor for 30 to 60 minutes. Lucerne crop, already pulling logs back to the black zone, possibly requesting time and diesel. C-31. 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
0: 432 Bravo and 432 Alpha are both code 5, over.
1: 432 Bravo, 432 Alpha,
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1: Guam,
4: 432
1: Alpha, over.
4: 432 Alpha, over. Flight from, we are unable to hear the complete message on the turnout system. 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
1: Flycom 432 Alpha, information given was a vehicle on the side of the road with fire under it. I believe it's a P-plater and they are currently still pushing the vehicle. He's on the Sunshine Motorway, Coolum Beach, just down from the Coolum roundabout. 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
7: Southbound 51 and Southbound 41, code 8, over. Southbound 51, 41,
1: Safe on scene, 13. 41 Alpha, yes, sir. Michael 41 Alpha, I'll be working for 11.
7: 41 Alpha, your control, please release the pressure from the floor or the action on the release of the control.
1: Michael 41 Alpha, US Control, the advisor is very low. Michael, only with the, you have the AC that has released their presence model and visualized a little bit of this reaction. 41 Alpha, US Control, same.
7: 41 Alpha, US Control. 678 Solar Cell, we'll see auxiliary firefighter Patriot. 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
1: 31 Alpha, the US Control, auxiliary firefighter Patriot, ES1,
7: 472 Alpha, over. Michael
1: 472 Alpha, over.
7: Falcon, we're code 1, direct vehicle on the side of the road. We're going to take up with Officer 2. There is no sign of smoke or fire. Further details to follow, over.
1: Michael 472 Alpha, code 1, direct vehicle on the side of the road. We'll take up with Officer 2. There is no sign of smoke or fire. Further details to follow, over.

0: 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Kawana, North Coast 41 over.
1: 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Further instruction, over. Yeah, like the North Coast 41. We'll acknowledge that if you

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1: Alpha 4-72 Alpha.
0: Falcon, we have one vehicle off the roadway on the shoulder. We conducted an investigation. There was evidence of a fire previously within the engine compartment. Taken up with Boston Person 1, Code 9 Alpha, out of vehicle, does not require any attendance by QAS. We're going to further monitor with assist. Over.
1: Alpha, one vehicle on the roadway on the shoulder. You have conducted an investigation. Was evidence of fire previously in the engine compartment. Taken up with Officer 109 Alpha, out of vehicle, does not require any attendance by QAS. And a further monitor with the team. Also, we see Alpha, do you advise that QAS requires a dislocation, over?
0: For a comment, it's negative. No QAS required. Traffic is flowing slowly. We haven't looked at that yet, but they're still flowing. Stop the call. Over.
1: Alpha, that's the QAS not required. Traffic is flowing slowly.

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1: Golf 413 Alpha, over.
0: FICOM 413 Alpha, liaise with OIC and assess the scene. 413 Alpha is not required, will be code 4.
1: FICOM 413 Alpha, liaise with OIC and assess the scene. Not required, code 4. 1403.
0: Control,
1: 481 Alpha, Viewer Control, 481 Alpha,

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1: Back to 423 Alpha, over.
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0: 4-0, we'd like you guys to proceed. Review of scenario hot spot in the energy department. Officer as advised, he will organize a tow truck. Vehicle is off the roadway in a safe location. West Coast 4, over.
1: Michael 472 Alpha, thermal imaging camera reveals output for the energy department. Officer has advised we'll organize tow truck. Vehicle is off the roadway in safe location, code 4408.

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0: North Case 41, just doing a sit break on this fire at Case Road, beginning.
1: Roger, North Case 41, pass your seat right over.
0: Everything is still inside Blackburn area. Tractor's doing a little bit more work here, and we'll have most of the logs and everything probably 10 to 15 metres in from the edge. But some of these logs are going to burn for a week or more. I'm going outside the truck for a bit. If you definitely need me, give me a holo on my mobile. I've got it in my pocket.
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2: 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QAS have completed a welfare check on B18-1. They're okay to return to service. Shutting down control, making up for late 20 minutes.
3: Mike on EY Control. 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Okay to return to service. 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
0: Paul, call Kiwana, Tanana 41, proceeding crew of 2.
1: This is Nana 41, proceeding crew of 2. 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
0: Park on Kwana, Tanana 41. Respond, bid off 1 or order shot 1, over.
1: Tanana 41, requesting to respond before 41 or order shot 41. Tanana 41, can you confirm you're on scene? Over.
0: Park on Kwana, Tanana 41. Correction to last, 5-1-4 for water, and we're not on scene yet.
1: Roger, Tanana 41, requesting response of people 51 or Aldershot 51, and you're not on scene yet, 1431.
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0: Turn the mic up to code 5, Danga. 1032. Mark Thompson out of 41, over. Mark Thompson out of 41, over. Sonata 41, be advised, on shot 51 appliance is off the run. Do you require their 41 appliance, over? Roger, affirmative. For your information, we have also paid people for their 51 appliance, 1432.

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1: Fly from 41 Alpha, over.
0: 41 Alpha, it's been handed back to management, code 4 for 41 Alpha.
1: Fly from 481 Alpha, it's been handed back to management, code 4, 1433.
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1: Fly from North Solano 51.
2: Solano 51 is code 4, over.
1: Roger, North Solano 51, code 4, 1433.
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1: Python, Sonata 41, over.
0: Python, Kiwanis, Sonata 41. Code 2, large draft fire in evidence. We're required GPS, GPWS, as is incident, over.
1: Python, Sonata 41, code 2, large fire in evidence. Confirming that you require GPWS of this incident, over.
0: Python, Sonata 41, that is affirmative. We require GPWS.
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1: Viacom 1 at North Coast 41, over.
0: North Coast 41, slip wreck on this Cape Shores Road, fire.
1: Roger, North Coast 41, pass your slip wreck, over.
0: Is that we've got a few logs and a couple of trees still burning on the inside, well inside the black area. All units bar myself have gone home, they're all code 4. I'll put some stuff on the tree here, I'll be code 4 in about 10 minutes and then I will resume the route back to Bundaberg to pick up bigger than 51. Can you notify Bundaberg that I will be en route in 10 minutes to Bundaberg?
1: Northwest 41, with SIPRAC, we've got a few logs and trees burning well inside the black area. Four units, myself, code 4. You'll be code 4 in 10 minutes, then proceeding back on route to Bundaberg to pick up Bigger than Shy 51. Viacom will notify Bundaberg. You'll be on route in 10 minutes, 1442.

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1: 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Tanana Station, can you confirm duration? How long the North Coast 76 will be Code 7 for us?
0: Until further notice. Possibly, we'll say a week at this stage.
1: Yeah, Roger, North Coast 76, Code 7 for possibly 1 week until further notice. 4023. Michael Kwana, Banana 41, over. Tanana 41, over.
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1: 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Tanana, North Coast 76 is a code 7. Tanana 41, do you require a tanker, another tanker to attend, over?
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1: Yeah, Roger, Tanana 41, affirmative, request to place other tanker. Stand by, 1444.

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1: Viacom, Kiwanis, North Solana 51, over.
0: Solana 51 is code 5, over.
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0: Mike on Kiwana, North Coast 41, over.
1: Yeah, North Coast 41.
0: Mike on North Coast 41, were you communicating another transmission to Mike on earlier? Over.
1: I was on that coach horse road fire. I got turned around from Bundaberg. I'm now on route after doing that fire to Bundaberg now to pick up the bigger than 51.
0: Yeah, roger, North Coast 41, now on route to Bundaberg to pick up bigger than 51. North Coast 41 for old coach road incident. Is that a code 4? And will you be returning back to this incident for patrol either tomorrow?
1: Come back from Bundaberg in the 51. I will drive in there and have a look. Then I'll equip the 51 with all the gear and let Firecom know how it is when I get back before dark.
0: Yeah, roger, North Coast 41. You'll come back from Bundaberg in the Skidded Shire 51. Have a look. And equip the 51 with all gear and advise Firecom further. We will have you code 4 and returning later in the beginning of 51, 1447.
1: You let Bundaberg know that I am route, or they may have heard that I am en route from Bigoton now to Bundaberg Fire Centre.
0: Yeah, roger that, North Coast 41. We will advise Bundaberg. You are now en route to Bundaberg, 1447.

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0: Echo, hold 74 Alpha, GPS is made contact with owner Occupier. They're on their way to address. No signs of further fire at this current stage, over.
1: Michael 474 Alpha, GPS, make contact with owner Occupier. They are on their way to address. No signs of further fire at current stage, 14.

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0: Foxhound Kelowna, Mike Romeo 12. Foxhound Kelowna, Mike Romeo 12. Foxhound Mike Romeo 12. Rural Officer Leeson responding to fire at Headington. Over. Mike Romeo 12. Be advised, Foxhound 12, we've got the Santa 41 on the scene. Forward of shot 41 on route. Pitbull 51 will have a quick jolly. And currently on the phone to pass for possible attendance as well. Over. Foxhound Mike Romeo 12, received all last. Over. Foxhound Mike Romeo 12, solid all last. Okay, good.
1: Kelowna, this is 436 Alpha.
2: Foxhound 436 Alpha, over.
1: Foxhound, we have a two-car RTC, code 938. Being treated unseen by QAS. No persons entrapped. 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
0: Come to you, acknowledge my last message, over.
1: 436 Alpha, that's affirmative, over.
0: Jetpack, I'm at you to say.

0: 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Final
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1: I come 474 Alpha, Emma.
2: 574 Alpha, I know if I made access dwelling. No signs of smoke or fire. 4. Icon 474 Alpha, that's a negative. Over.
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0: Kiwana, Bidwell 51, over.
1: Bidwell 51, over. Bidwell 51, you're responding with a crew of 2 requesting if there's any 5-pound channel, stand by, 1505. Flight on Banana 41, over. Banana 41, over.
0: Flight
1: from Kiwana,
0: Sonata 41,
1: flight
0: ground channel is 203, over.
1: Sonata 41, flight ground channel 203, received 1506. Flight from Bidwell 51, over.
0: Kiwana, Bidwell 51, message received 203, flight ground.
1: Acknowledge 1506. Flight from Aldershot 41, over.
0: Aldershot 41, acknowledge last transmission, over.
1: Contact on the shot 41, acknowledge last 1507. 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
0: Flight on Micromia 12, acknowledge flight ground 203.
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1: Clarksville, Victor 51, Evan.
0: Victor 51 is mobile to a hazard reduction bird on Sandy Creek Road. Crew of 2, over.
1: Victor 51, mobile to hazard reduction bird on Sandy Creek Road, crew of 2. Is there 5 if he says he's holding, over?
0: Metro 51, that's alternative, it's down as number 1, that's Sandy Creek Road, over.
1: Repeat, 15, 0S.

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0: 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No action from QFR. That's in the hands of owner occupier. Code 4.
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0: Mike on Kalana, this is 436 Alpha.
1: Mike on 436 Alpha, over.
0: Mike on, could you advise Pacific Coast Council that a hazard signpost is also damaged at the intersection and secondary search complete, over.

0: Alpha, come Koala 436 Alpha. Alpha, we have one casualty being transported to Harvey Bay Hospital, over.
1: 436 Alpha, one casualty being transported to Harvey Bay Hospital, for take 436.

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0: 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We're code 4 Alpha.

0: Viacom Kiwana, this is Byron Head 71, over.
1: Byron Head 71, over.
0: 71, crew of two, en route to fire at Taddington. Need more information, please.
1: Byron Head 71, you're on route. It is at 24 Marmot Road, Taddington. I spell M-A-R-B-A-C-H Road. The flight ground is 203. Could you advise going over?
0: 203, send the message, please.
1: Received, could you advise going over?

0: Head 631. Full send, resend page. So could you advise crewing over?
1: Just could you repeat again the address at Teddington Road, please?
0: 5 Ahead 71. Address is 24 M A R B A C H Road, Teddington. Over.
1: Yeah, Burham Head 71. Copy that.
0: Burham Head 71. Could you advise crewing? Over.
1: 71. Crew of two.
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0: Aldershot 41 over.
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0: Vector 51's arrived, hasn't been engaged confirmed. I'll keep bringing it when we fly up, over.
1: Vector 51 arrived, 15 minutes.

0: Mike Office, this is South Killeen 41, over.
1: South Killeen 41, over.
0: Super rep for this hazard reduction burn at Range Road at South Killeen. Proceeding as normal, and no concerns. We will probably be here for at least another hour and a half to 2 hours. Over.
1: Southbound 41, proceeding as normal, no concerns. We'll still be here another hour and a half, 2 hours, 15 to 26.

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1: Off Micromania 12, over.
0: Fire Thomas is Micromania 12, NRAF. We have a fire approximately 10 to 15 acres in size. It has currently jumped into the adjoining property. We have order shot 4-1, visual 5-1 currently direct attacking. Tanano is trying to force water. We have an ETA on Fire Med 7-1, over.
1: Michael, Micromania 12, Sit Rev, you have a fire approximately 10 to 15 acres in size, currently jumped into an adjacent property. You have Odd Shot 41, Vivor 51 direct attacking. Tornado is trying to source water, requesting you hit ETA on Firehead 71. Stand by, 1541. Michael, Firehead 71, over.
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1: 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Fire Comp Micromania 12, over.
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2: Veteran 51, over.
1: Veteran 51, over.
2: Veteran 51, number 1065, turn this to the file.
1: Python Veteran 51, confirm you're now on scene at 123 Road, over.
2: Yes, we are on scene at 4 on.
1: Roger, fire on ground, 1042.
0: Michael, fire 522 Alpha, over.
1: Michael, 522 Alpha, over.
0: Michael, logging off, Michael, fire, logging back on the bridge, Michael, over.
1: Michael, 522 Alpha, logging off, Michael, fire, logging back on the Michael, bridge, 1543.

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0: North Coast 41 is now in base in Bundy, grabbing a quick feed, and then I'll be ringing Bundaberg obviously to go to Firecom Shed in Bundaberg. Just letting you know that I'm getting a feed, and I will be back on mobile service if you require me.
1: That's the North Coast
0: 41,
1: that's all received. 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
2: 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He's contacting management for tractor and water cart. We have Tanana 4-1 established a water point and are back on scene. Can we request two further 5-1 appliances to attend the incident? 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
1: I saw Mike Romeo 12, spoken to worker on adjoining property. 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
0: Mike
1: Alpha 2, over.
0: This is Mike Alpha 2, mobile from Gainesville, this afternoon.
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0: From Kiwanis, 411 Alpha.
1: 411 Alpha, over.
0: 11 Alpha, proceeding 1, meeting 1 on scene, over.
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1: Falcon 4
0: Central Lima, over. 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Just confirming and proceeding or responding, over.
1: Falcon
0: 4 Central
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1: 411 Alpha, Eva.
0: Alpha, code 1, no sign of smoke at this location, however, there appears to be smoke coming from CU Road, over, we'll investigate.
1: Alpha, code 1, no sign of smoke where you are, but I believe there's smoke coming on CU Road, you'll investigate. 1556
2: 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I'm Kiwana, 412 Alpha, received last. We are also heading towards CVU Road, over. Michael 412
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0: 54 5 5 5 5 5 5 5 5 5 5 5 5 5││ 5││ 5││ 5││ 5││ 5││ 5││ 5││ 5││ 5││ 5││ 5││ 5││ 5││ 5││ 5││ 5││ 5││ 5││ 5││ 5││ 5││ 5││ 5││ 5││ 5││ 5││ 5││ 5││ 5││ 5││ 5││ 5││ 5││ 5││ 5││ 5││ 5││ 5││ 5││ 5││ 5││ 5││ 5││ 5││ 5││ 5││ 5││ 5││ 5││ 5││ 5││ 5││ 5││ 5││ 5││ 5││ 5││ 5││ 5││ 5││ 5││ 5││ 5││ 5││ 5││ 5││ 5││ 5││ 5││ 5││ 5││ 5││ 5││ 5││ 5││ 5││ 5││ 5││ 5││ 5││ 5││ 5││ 5││ 5 Mike, I'm Horse Cell Phone. We've arrived, code 2, car into Dan Murphy's. We have GPS on scene, investigating further.
1: Mike, I'm Horse Cell Phone, arrived, code 2, car into

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0: Looking at the area, there is no person to cover. Primary and secondary search complete. Do we have QAS coming to this thing?

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1: Foxhawk 1, I'm on Romeo 12, over.
0: Foxhawk 1, Romeo 12, it's rep. We have the eastern and northern edges of this fire contained. Crew is currently working on southern and western edges. Aldershot 4-1 has made access to adjoining property and currently attacking the fire. Bidwell 4-1, Bidwell 5-1 direction, working on the southern edge of it.
1: Foxhawk 1, Romeo 12, Smith, you have the eastern and northern edges of fire contained. Crews are working on southern and western edges. Aldershot 41 has made access to the adjacent property and is attacking the fire. Bidwell 51 is working on the southern edge. 1604.
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0: Kiwana, 412 Alpha, Leo, this is 411 Alpha. We're no longer required, we're code 4, over.
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1: Python Bomb, head 71, over.
0: 71, we've arrived at IC at 24 Marbesh Road.
1: Roger, Bomb, head 71, you've arrived at IC, 72, 7.

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1: 2111.
0: Yeah, Mark off the line, 6771. 71, 51 to 41. 4 miles off the control burn. At Buffer Road, Lulu. Total crew is 7. Over.
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0: FICOM 466 Alpha, just be advised, end of mission cutoff. FICOM reads QAS system is complete. Taken details. 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
1: 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All details are correct.
0: Look at that 466 Alpha, and just confirm, is that a code 4 or still on seat?
1: Foxhawk 466 Alpha, just getting details, then we'll be code 4 in a few moments.
0: Roger, 466 Alpha, all acknowledged, 16-15.

0: Roger, 466 South, 466 South, over.
1: 5 on 466 South, 466 South, 466 South, 466 South, 466 South, 466 South, 466 South, 466 South, 466 South, 466 South, 466 South, 466 South, 466 South, 466 South, 466 South, 466 South, 466 South, 466 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South, 466 South, 466 South, 466 South, 466 South, 466 South, 466 South, 466 South, 466 South, 466 South, 466 South, 466 South, 466 South, 466 South, 466 South, 466 South, 466 South, 466 South, 466 South, 466 South, 466 South, 466 South, 466 South, 466 South, 466 South, 466 South, 466 South, 466 South, 466 South, 466 South, 466 South, 466 South, 466 South, 466 South, 466 South, 466

0: Hotel Solana, 456 Alpha.
1: Solana, 456 Alpha.
0: Solana, we have one female patient being assessed by QAS. We'll be standing by until the vehicle is removed from the structure.
1: Micro Mia 12, as far as NAM contains sufficient resources on scene, stop for this call, over. Micro Mia 12, fire is NAM contained sufficient resources on scene, stop, 219. Micro 411 Alpha, code 5, 620.

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0: Bravo 451, female patient assessed by QAS, no injuries, no transport, we're still standing by.
1: Alpha, 1 female patient assessed by QAS, no injury, no transport, identify, 16.

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0: 啊，化妆下次有没有 building? We are calling on the area in conjunction with management.

Five sixty one, that's all received. 1639.

0: 432 Alpha, over.
1: 432 Alpha, over.
0: Alpha, code 2, car in garage, no person appear to be in the vehicle.
1: I'll notify you when we're lining up further. 71, 4 years from the scene, we'll advise the mic up. 15, 4 years.

0: Volgens mij waren vol, zit je over. Volgens mij, we've coordinated the area with management. The building is stable. Management have arranged builders to remove and secure the premises. The incident is now left in hands of management. We are code 4.
1: Roger, 456 Alpha, you've cordoned off the area with management. The building is stable. Management have arranged orders to remove and secure the premises, but the incident is now being left in hands of management. Code 4, 1643.

0: 32 Alpha over.
1: Hong Kong 432 Alpha over.
0: 432 Alpha, we're here with the driver of the vehicle, no injury, result of a recent traffic crash. Tow truck driver has been having.
1: Hong Kong 432 Alpha, you're here with driver of vehicle, no injuries, result of a recent traffic crash. Tow truck on scene, confirm or correct, over.

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1: You have a great 51, over.
0: Yeah, show us the staging crew 101.
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0: Fox Hill 4, 6771. 71, pass through the light up,
1: pleasant. 71, pass the light up, 1647.

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0: Montgomery Unit 12.
1: Montgomery
0: Unit 12, fire is completely contained, popped up, left in the hands of the property owner and advised of his obligations. All appliances now code 4, over.
1: Montgomery 12, fire completely contained and mopped up. 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
1: 1, or Barham Head 71, over.
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0: South 71, we have an incident located on McIntosh Creek Road in Jones Hill. Do you have a crew available to attend, over?
1: 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All crews are required here, thank you.
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0: Fire confirm, head 71, over.
1: 71, code 4.
0: Farmhead 71, code 4, 1703.

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0: 32 Alpha, driver's been checked over by QAS, he's remaining on scene with tow truck operator trying to arrange a tow. QFC no longer required, we're code 4 over.
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0: one from Kiwana, this is Yulo 51.
1: Hi, I'm Yulo 51, over.
0: Yulo responding to School Road incident, crew of 2.
1: Hi, I'm Yulo 51, I'm with the crew of 2, 17.

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1: 5 Palm, Yabba Creek.
0: Yabba Creek, 5-1. Code 2, yes, all area grass is now out on arrival. Owner will be monitoring. We'll be code 4, zero virus for the Macintosh 12, over.
1: From Yabba Creek 51, your code 2, small area of grass now out on arrival, owner will monitor, you will be code 4. Yabba Creek 51, that's affirmative, we have no crews responding as of yet, if you're available ever.
0: Yeah, we are available ever.
1: Yabba Creek 51 will attach you to the job, we have a report from a neighbour of a fire in a backyard in the vicinity of Macintosh Creek Road, unknown what specific number is Jones Hill. You have a TAC of 2201, over.
0: Edge proceeding, Charles, proceeding, over.

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0: Kilo 51, we're at 107 Newlow School Road. No smoke, no fire evidence. We've been to neighbouring houses and up and down the street. No fire, no smoke. Stop call.
1: Hi, come in, Bay 51, here 107 Newlow School Road. No smoke, no fire evidence. Have been up and down the street. There's no fire, smoke, or fire. Stop call, thank you.

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0: Zero 51, we still have you attached to the incident on Utilo School Road. Do you advise you're still an incident, over?
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0: for the hazard reduction burn at Range Road. We have now just lit the last block. 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
2: Viacom from Lagoon Pocket 51.
1: Viacom Lagoon Pocket 51 over.
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1: iPhone Lagoon, Pocket 51, over.
0: Lagoon, Pocket 51, to arrive on scene, we're liaising with the landowner.
1: iPhone Lagoon, Pocket 51, you've arrived on scene, liaising with the landowner. Lagoon, Pocket 51, do be advised you have Yabba Creek 51 also responding to incident, over.
0: Jack, message received.
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0: Flycom, furthest at last, 413 Alpha. Always have done an evacuation, we'll be investigating further.
1: Flycom 413 Alpha, for the last, Woolworth has done an evacuation, you're investigating further, 1740.
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2: 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Fire has been completed, making down, all trucks making up, over.
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0: Charleston 413 Alpha.
1: Charleston 413 Alpha, over.
0: Viacom 413 Alpha, we've located detector in zone 1 adjacent to Delhi. No sign of smoke or fire, investigate further.
1: Viacom 413 Alpha, you've located detector in zone 1 adjacent to Delhi. No sign of smoke or fire, investigating further. 413 Alpha, you do still have 432 Bravo responding, over.
0: Once that complete, we will make determination from that point.
1: Icon 413 Alpha, first part of message was unreadable. Received, once complete, we'll make determination. Say or miss, over.

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0: Aldershot 41, Kate 5, over.
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1: Omicron 413 Alpha, over.
0: 413 Alpha, we've investigated two detectors that have gone off. There's no sign of smoke or fire or reason for activation. We can put a stop on this call.
1: Omicron 413 Alpha, you've investigated two detectors that have gone off. No sign of smoke or fire or reason for activation. Stop the call. 1749. Omicron 432 Bravo, stop received. Code 40 over.
0: 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Code 40 over.
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0: 5 o'clock on 5 South 71, fire has been completed, all traffic code 4. Fire has been left in the hands of the owner, we will not be returning, over.
1: 5 o'clock on 5 South 71, fire has completed, all code 4. Fire has left in the hands of the owner, will not be returning, 1754.
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1: 5 Alpha 413 Alpha, we have isolated the alarm. Intact at 5 Alpha 413 Alpha, you have isolated the alarm requesting status back at 5 Alpha. It is showing as normal, over. 5 Alpha 413 Alpha, no message received, over.
2: 5 Alpha 413 Alpha,
1: come with the bar. 413 Alpha, received, 1755.

0: Oh, I come from Bulgaria, Fokker 61. Yes, oh, I come from, we've got 10 to fly, and it's a small fly, about 3 by 3, a stack burn, and he's there with a machine, and he has a bare earth break around it. We've deemed it safe, and we're code 4.
1: Michael, we're going to Fokker 51, you found the fire, small fire, 3x3 stack burn, and he's there with the machine and their earth break. Team safe, you're code 4. We're going to Fokker 51, can you advise the exact address, over?

0: Yeah, the fire's good. We found it off Macintosh Creek Road, but we also had an abusive neighbour because we ran over his grass and he was most upset.
1: Vicon Lagoon Pocket 51, received your mask. Can you advise an exact number on Macintosh Creek Road, over?
0: No, negative. We didn't get that number.

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0: South Colleen 41 and South Colleen 51 are code 4. The property or the fire has been left in the hands of the owner. It is only smouldering a couple of areas well into the edge. We will not be returning to this fire. Over.
1: Michael, South Colleen 41, South Colleen 51, code 4. The fire has left the hands of the owner, smouldering in a couple of areas well into the edge. Will not be returning. 1758.
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0: 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Can you roll it?
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1: Viacom 451 Alpha, over.
0: 451 Alpha, Charlotte is responding. Can you repeat the turnout message, over?
1: Viacom 451 Alpha, you're responding. It was a report of a possible house fire on Lady Mary Terrace, 400 metres from the Australian Hotel, over.
0: Roger, Viacom, we're responding.
1: 451 Alpha responding, 1811.

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1: Foxhole 451 Alpha, Bravo.
0: 451 Alpha, we're in attendance at the Railway Hotel. Indeed, they have a bonfire at the rear, and we're investigating further, over.
1: Michael, 451 Alpha, you're in attendance, Railway Hotel. They have a bonfire at the rear, investigating 1813.

0: 51 to fall cop.
1: Sorry, from beginning 51, over.
0: Beginning 51 is now at Old Coach Road, out from beginning at 4 today.
1: Beginning 51, arrived Old Coach Road, 1814.
0: Beginning 51, back to fire comp.
1: Beginning 51, over.
0: There is nothing smouldering or burning here on this fire at this present time.
1: Fire comp, beginning 51, there is nothing smouldering or burning here at this present time, 1815.
0: Morning. I've got to go past here tomorrow morning to work. I can check it again in the morning, but I'd say you can put a close on this fire job.
1: Received. We'll check again in the morning, 1815.

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0: 451 Alpha, spoken to the occupants of the railway hotel. They were having a fire for camp oven cooking. It got into the stockpile of timber beside it. We will make the area safe. That's advised you can maintain a vigil on this fire overnight. Stop it is 411.
1: Firecom 451 Alpha, you spoke to the occupant of Railway Hotel. They were having a fire for a camp oven cooking. Got into a stockpile of timber. We'll make area safe. We'll maintain overnight. Stop the call. 1818.

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0: Crew of two, responding code 30. QPS attending out here at this incident.
1: Firecom Brooklyn 41, your proceeding code 30 with crew of two. Be advised, QPS are attached to this incident. We will request an ETA from them, over.

0: one, a member from the Bunyan Mountain Brigade has just called the cord, and it's recommended to go via the Cumbria route. He believes this is maybe further down the mountain than we originally thought. He's also ringing to see any of the local members of the mountain.
1: Problem 41, we're coming in for the mountainside. Can you repeat the rest of that message, please?
0: Cyclone Brooklyn 41, this member is ringing around to see if there's any further Bunyan Mountain members up the mountain at the moment.
1: If it's a bonfire of a heap of people there, we'll wait till GPS turns up. Thank you.
0: Cyclone Brooklyn 41, acknowledged. 18th.

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1: Hi, Comfort Center 41, Evan. Hi, Comfort Center 41, this is Germany. Be advised from QPS. They state there is no QPS ETA at this time. However, there will be a delay in seeing Roy QPS attending. Once again, no ETA provided of

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2: I'm on the 4-1 here in the National Park. There's no sign of any fire. Thank you.
0: Fuck, I'm climbing up towards North Lima.
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1: Hi, I'm Brooklyn 41, the advice your message was static key. Try to reach as far in as you can. No sign of any bonfires to go in. 18.
2: Back down the mountain again. 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
1: Brooklyn, the 41, going back down the mountain again. Stop on GPS and let it be cool.
2: Configure
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1: 5 on 454 Alpha, Kite 2, small fire, investigating over.

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1: Hi, Homer, can I try Alpha Alpha?
0: 4 Alpha, Juana, 4 Alpha. Follow the distinguished for the officer. Now action 3SD, code 4, over.
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0: Adam. Found no sign of any bonfires or anything like that. We've met one of the locals, he's had a phone call too, and he's had a good drive around. 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
1: 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We're going code 4 19.

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0: 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I will try to do that first up in the morning.
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1: Viacom getting out of 52, over.
0: Viacom to 1 and getting out of 52 has arrived at the fire in Darrenbuy. It has a clear front on this fire. It looks like it's probably owner burning off. I'm going to go up the bank and see if he's home and see what the go is first, because we've got to pull down, we'll need a couple more units, but I'll go and see what the go is first.
1: Viacom, can I order 52 arrived, looks like the owner's burning off, you're checking for the owner now. 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
1: Viacom can Alpha 52, over.
0: Viacom Salon, again, Alpha 52, equipped on fire at the Deriboy. Probably 300, 400 metres long. Very, very slowly, but there's a fair run on it. We've probably got about 50 metres put out at this stage. Over.
1: Viacom Canalda 52, approximately 300 to 400 metre long, burning slowly but has a fair front, got about 50 metres clear at this stage, 2155.

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1: Fox on Tower 41, over.
0: Fox on Kalina, Tower 41, Tower 51, proceeding to Thai phase. Crew of 141, crew of 251, over.
1: Kara 41 and 51 are proceeding. Crew of 1 and Kara 41, crew of 2 and Kara 51, 2210.

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0: 5-com, Canelda 52. Fitfire is opposite the firing at the Darrenboy, Darren Creek. Overplay.
1: Fire from Canelda 52, this fire is opposite the quarry at the Dorot Creek. Fire is nearly out, approximately 50 metres to go, then start blasting out. 2211. Fire from Curra 41, did you copy last, over?
2: Fire from Kiwano, Curra 41, received and acknowledged, over.
1: Curra 41, received and acknowledged, 2211.

0: All right, from Kalana, get out of the 50
1: pace.
0: Sorry, from Kalana, Ganella 52, we currently have the car out. We're about to start backing out now, and just go along the edge and make sure everything's out.
1: Ganella 52, we have a car out, about to start backing out, and go along the edge and make sure everything's out.
0: This is
2: Kara 52. Sorry, come, Master
0: Plan server. I got the flight of this Kara 52. We see the lights over the bush, but we're not certain where to get into it. I was trying to get a hold of the Delta, see which entrance we're supposed to go into.
2: Kara 51, received well. Sorry, come, Ganella 52, over.
0: Fire from Kalana, Ganella 52. If they turn around and go back out onto the highway and head south about half a kilometre, straight opposite the high-tech quarry turn, there's a little gravel road goes in on the left and goes down alongside the highway to a set of double gates and a set of grid. So you can come along to that, that would be great.
2: Ganella 52, receive. If they can turn around and go back onto the highway, head south about 1 kilometre, straight onto the high-tech quarry road, the first double gate and the grid. 2224, Firecom, Kara 51, do you copy well, sir?
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1: We're just doing a final run on the perimeter, and then we'll be code 82 until everything is out, and we're just doing a recon on it all.
2: Hi, Officer Nana 52, you're doing a final run on the perimeter, and then we'll be code 4, sending everything out, and we'll be doing a recon.

Tower 41, Tower 51, Tower 51, Tower 51, Tower 51, Tower 51, Tower 51, Tower 51, Tower 51, Tower 51, Tower 51, Tower 51, Tower 51, Tower 51, Tower 51, Tower 51, Tower 51, Tower 51, Tower 51, Tower 51, Tower 51, Tower 51, Tower 51, Tower 51, Tower 51, Tower 51, Tower 51, Tower 51, Tower 51, Tower 51, Tower 51, Tower 51, Tower 51, Tower 51, Tower 51, Tower 51, Tower 51, Tower 51, Tower 51, Tower 51, Tower 51, Tower 51, Tower 51, Tower 51, Tower 51, Tower 51, Tower 51, Tower 51, Tower 51, Tower 51, Tower 51, Tower 51, Tower 51, Tower 51, Tower 51, Tower 51, Tower 51, Tower 51, Tower 51, Tower 51, Tower 51, Tower 51, Tower 51,

0: Boy, come to line with your number 56. Boy, come to line with your number 52. Fire is out. The head's looking pretty good. So we will not be returning to this fire. So we are code 8.
1: I'm going out of 52, fire is out, it looks good, won't be returning, we'll show you code 4.

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0: 451 Alpha, code 2, single vehicle into a tree. This happened some time ago, early hours of the morning. No persons in situ, no persons on site. 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
1: Icon 451 Alpha, code 2, single vehicle into a tree. 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

0: Foxhawk 451 Alpha. Vehicle's been made safe. This scene has been left in the hands of QAS, QPS, and the tow truck, so.
1: Foxhawk 451 Alpha, vehicle made safe.
0: That's affirmative, over.

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0: Yandina, 81 and 51 are mobile to Yandina Markets. Crew of 1 and 1 over.

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1: Mike, I'm Lincoln Mile 52, over.
0: Com, Lincoln Mile 52, Officer Veteran, crew of 101, portraying.
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1: Foxhole 471 Alpha, over.
0: Foxhole, Carolina 471 Alpha, alarm is in sprinkler room. Desire is 001. Kickoff light is investigating.
1: Foxhole 471 Alpha, alarm in sprinkler room, zone 001, two firefighters investigating, 0620.

0: Foxtrot, Kilometer 4, Kilo Alpha. Foxtrot, Kilometer 4, Kilo Alpha. Two call fires investigated. 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
1: Michael
0: 471 Alpha, over. Bus, I'm calling a 471 Alpha. Have I alerted this alarm? Management, standing center management have been informed. 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
1: 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Training crew of four. Approaching. Yes, crew of four.
0: 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Can you say rest your message in?
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0: Falcon 4, I'm afraid to Alpha. 32 Alpha, hospital top of the waters. 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
1: You've got one patient stuck on the ground. You're awaiting for further QFD to arrive from the someone's scripture. Directing 7.

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0: 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This special information is for A Block, the main A Block panel. 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
0: 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Code 1 investigating, over.
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0: Lockerman, 7. Welcome to Kiwana, 412 Alpha, alarm activated, starting 27, Block C, level 1, crew's investigating.
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1: Foxtrot Alpha, cruise investigator,
0: no
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1: 412 Alpha, alarm activated, zone 27, block C, level 1. You've been unable to determine the cause. Alarm has been isolated, management in attendance, your code 12, 0918.

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